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Under a lilac tree, I made wine from the lilac tree. Put my heart in its recipe.

0: to, I'm about to be a father. 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I read about your Uncle Ronnie too, I'm sorry. I had a friend kill him.
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4: It's not so bad. Dear Slim, you still ain't called a row. Hope you have a chance. I ain't mad. I just think it's fucked up. You don't answer fans. If you don't want to talk to me outside your concert, you didn't have to, but you could have signed an autograph.

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I know I couldn't do it justice. Only one who could is you, because I idolized you, Marshall, and nobody understands. Maybe I'm a little crazy. Maybe I'm just like Stan. Damn.

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I just called to say how much I care.

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I could do a lot of things, and I do.